0: No foie gras?
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0: Except your normal dollop of germs and attitude.
4: 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You are a fun
0: set. Garçon, 5 glasses for the pop.
6: Any requests?
7: Bob on the Builder!
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7: Typical.
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0: Welcome back to Dance Stage USA. Our next song is Sia's Cheap Thrills. Have you heard the song?
1: Yes, I have.
0: And what do you think?
1: I think it's got a good beat and you can dance to it.
0: Sounds swell. Let's listen now.